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2: Oh my God, Becky, look at her butt. It is so big. She looks like one of those rap guys' girlfriends. But, you know, who understands those rap guys? They only talk to her because she looks like a total prostitute, okay? I mean, her butt. It's just so big. I can't believe it's just so round. It's like out there. I mean, gross.

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And now we turn to something with a bit more of a local flavour. 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
1: Yay! Hey, wait a minute, I gotta talk to you, ladies and gentlemen and boys and girls, the worst record ever made. This has got to be garbage. How about Sleeping Beauty and Ray Charles? How about James Brown and Little Red Riding Hood? How about a Jupiter Bulldog? How about the Dragon Lady? Hey, surfers, are you listening to me? I want to hear a surfer. Is that the surfing guitar you're listening to? Think there's ever been a dance called the wheelchair? Do it sitting down. To yell in a microphone for 2.5 minutes. Pretty hard. Shows you how desperate we all are. And it shows you how desperate you are to be listening to all this. The nitty-gritty. I wonder if they'll still be doing this when they're 74 years old. You ever hear the Beach Boys? Or Roy Orbison? Or the Crystals? I have you. How about the Snowman? Or Dan and Dean? Oh, Russ Colombo? Glenn Miller? Oh, yeah. It's a part of our culture. How about World War III on television? Hey, TV. Are you tired of playing that guitar? Are you? You know, when you make a record like this, you gotta be real original and funny. And at this point, it's real sickening and horrible. As sickening as the music we're listening to. Are we gonna stop rock and roll? Are we gonna stop rhythm and blues? Are we gonna stop surfing? Hey! Are we gonna stop this record? I'm gonna stop this record right now. Hey! No, no, stop! Stop everything! The public has heard enough! I know you gotta go, but... Oh, come on, hey! But what about the... What about Boston, Beethoven, and George Washington, Benjamin Franklin? Hey! Stop! See, it was the worst record in the world after all.
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And now we turn to something with a bit more of a local flavour. 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

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Coming up, we've got some music from one of our local bands. 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

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Coming up, we've got some music from one of our local bands. 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

And that was another 90s classic on Lineheart Radio 107.3 FM. 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

was a track from the 1990s here on Lionheart Radio 107.3 FM. Coming up, we've got some music from one of our local bands. 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
1: Good morning, Phil Towers here with Friday's Morning Report. I've got lots for you today, including this.
2: Communities always do a really good job. You always see that in schools as well. You know, the schools are always doing projects, and I think we just need to keep that cycle going.
1: Yeah, a special remembrance service is taking place today to mark 15 years since the start of the Iraq War. Also, a new report's come out with some advice for the government on climate change.
3: There are measures that can be put in place, from air conditioning to planting more trees to improving our flood defences, which will protect the vast majority of vulnerable people.
1: Now, it's the bank holiday weekend and lots of schools are off next week too. Here's something that might be keeping you occupied. How are your bowling skills? Can you get a strike?
4: A lot of people don't know that there is a tried and tested technique on how you can get more accurate, how you can repeat better.
1: Yeah, we'll have more on that. Also, I've got some travel advice for you too. Plus, if I say Jurassic to you, well, you might think of dinosaurs, but a new exhibition's looking at what lived underwater at that time.
5: It's really stunning to see the three-dimensional skeleton, so you can walk all the way around it, look at individual bones and how they fit together.
1: Yeah, a chance to get right up close to the relics of some incredible creatures. Now, that sunshine we're promised for the bank holiday weekend, well, it properly starts to get going today. Still the odd cloudy spot and the chance of rain in western parts of the UK, but otherwise a dry and bright day. Highs today, 27 degrees Celsius in London, 25 in Manchester, 23 in Cardiff, 20 in Glasgow and Belfast. Now, let's get a check on the headlines, shall we? Frankie is in the newsroom this morning.
6: Newly published guidance has confirmed that single-sex spaces must be on the basis of biological sex. It's been published more than a year after the landmark ruling in the Supreme Court, which found the words woman and sex in the Equality Act refer to a biological woman and biological sex. The guidance covers areas like sport and hospitals. Andy Burnham sets out his pitch to return to Parliament today as he officially launches his campaign in the Makerfield by-election. The Mayor of Greater Manchester was confirmed as Labour's candidate this week, and the Prime Minister has said he will campaign in support of him. A yellow heat health alert is being issued across the UK today, with highs of 27 degrees Celsius expected. There's a warning of higher health risks for older people and those with pre-existing conditions. And Phil Foden, Cole Palmer and Harry Maguire are all reportedly set to miss out on England's World Cup squad this year. Thomas Tuchel will name his 26-man team to head to the US, Canada and Mexico later this morning.
1: Thanks, Frankie. Just time for a quick look at what's on the front pages this morning. The Daily Mail leads with claims of voting fraud from the recent local elections in Angela Rayner's constituency, where five people have been arrested. The Daily Express is asking Andy Burnham to explain his position on Brexit. They say he ran away when they questioned him. To be fair, he was out for a run. The Metro leads with the latest immigration figures, while The Guardian has a big picture of the Aston Villa open-top bus parade after their Europa League win. Lots of speculation on the back pages too today about today's England squad selection for the World Cup. Now, are you planning a getaway this bank holiday weekend? Well, you're not alone. Apparently, lots of us will be hitting the roads at some point over the next few days, especially now that forecast is looking like we'll be getting lots of sunshine. I spoke with Gareth Jones from the AA and asked him what we should expect.
7: We're predicting it's going to be particularly busy on the roads as people take that opportunity to take a trip to the coast, have a day trip out, for example. We've surveyed our members and over two-thirds say that they're going to be driving on any given day over the course of the bank holiday. To put that into some form of context, on Friday, which is going to be the busiest day on the roads, we're looking at nearly 23.5 million journeys taking place. It's not all bad news, though. Most journeys are going to be local, so we're talking somewhere between 50 and 100 miles. So around half of those journeys are going to be that sort of length. However, as I've said before, if the weather does improve, that could tempt people to go a little bit further afield. So what we're looking at is roads towards coastal destinations and down towards the southwest are going to be particularly busy. So you're looking at the M5, the M4, the A303, the A30, etc.
1: What's your advice on if you're getting ready for a journey, you know, if you're potentially going to be sat in traffic or anything like that? What do you say people need to do to get themselves ready for that?
7: It's the same as we'd say for any journey, but it's more enforced when you're talking about the getaways and the longer journeys. So we recommend people take about 10 minutes just to check over their car. And we use the flower analogy, which is fuel, lights, oil, water, electrics and rubber. So a few quick checks can prevent those avoidable breakdowns, especially when you're carrying extra passengers, extra luggage or pets for that longer bank holiday. city journey. So when we talk about fuel, we make sure you've got enough petrol or diesel, or if you're driving an EV, make sure you've got enough charge for the journey and plan those stops in advance. We all know that the fuel prices are sky high at the moment, so if you can save a bit by coming off the motorway and the main routes and just taking a little bit of a diversion, you may find that petrol is a little bit cheaper on the quieter roads rather than on the main roads. Check all your lights and your indicators are working properly, and check the oil level and top up if it's needed as well. And at this time of year, we're all getting attacked by bugs, so check that you've got enough screen wash and it's the right consistency as well, because your windscreen, you need to be able to see properly out your windscreen as well. And check your electrics, check the battery has been charged, especially if you've not used your vehicle for some time. So if you're taking a vehicle out that you don't normally use, a camper van for example, make sure that your battery is in good health as well. And the main thing to check your tyre pressures, your tread depth and the condition, including any spare or any repair kit you've got, because the rubber of your tyre is the only thing that is separating you from the road in effect.
1: And you sort of mentioned about saving fuel, like the cost of fuel potentially, if you sort of, you know, you head off away from the busier spots. Is there any other advice that you've got on keeping the costs down if you are travelling?
7: It's about driving sensibly, so don't accelerate heavily and don't brake heavily, so keep a constant speed. And also, if you reduce your speed by 10%, you are going to save fuel as well. So rather than going at top speed 70 miles an hour on the motorway, reduce it back a little bit and you will end up saving fuel in the long run.
1: Gareth Jones from the AA there, some top tips on if you're planning a getaway this weekend. Now, a special service of remembrance takes place today to mark 15 years since the start of the Iraq War. Holly has more.
8: Men and women of the British Armed Forces joined the US-led coalition in the invasion of Iraq in March 2003. They faced deadly hazards, including roadside bombs, snipers and rocket attacks for 6 years. And by the 22nd of May 2011, 179 British Armed Forces personnel had lost their lives. Thousands more were wounded, many with life-changing physical injuries. Others experienced emotional or mental ill health as a result of their service in Iraq. Today, the Royal British Legion is holding a service of remembrance. Philippa Rawlinson is the Director of Remembrance for the Royal British Legion.
9: I think for us at the Royal British Legion, we want to make sure that the service and the sacrifice of the British Armed Forces and their families is always recognised. And I think, you know, for those who have served in more recent conflicts, it's after several years of thinking about Second World War generation, it's really good to remind us all that men and women still serve for our country, and to recognise that that service continues.
8: I've also been speaking with Liam Young, an army veteran who served in Iraq and Afghanistan. He explains what remembrance means to him and to future generations.
2: Everyone has their way of remembering, be it a friend, be it someone they didn't know, be it a conflict. And communities always come together. You know, you look at the Falklands, when communities across the country all remembered the Falklands War. And the same with sort of VE Day last year, with it being the 80th and everything else. And I think communities always do a really good job. You know, you always see that in schools as well. You know, the schools are always doing projects. And I think we just need to keep that kind of cycle going. You know, effectively, we're becoming the old men and women of the organisation now. And it's kind of our responsibility to pass that knowledge on to the younger generation.
8: The service starts at noon today.
1: Still to come this morning, a new report's been published calling for the government to do more to protect people from the impacts of climate change. Plus, are you a kingpin or do you need the barriers up? 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
1: Welcome back. Now, this week, the Climate Change Committee published a new report setting out measures the government needs to address to adapt to climate change. Heat, flooding and droughts are currently the biggest threats to the British way of life, and the report lays out how to minimise these risks. Rosie Buck has been speaking to the CEO of the Climate Change Committee, Emma Pinchbeck, about the report's findings.
12: Using the best science available, including from the Met Office and climate scientists around the country, we know what the risks to the UK will be in 2050 of our changing climate. And those include extreme heat, so periods where the temperature will regularly be above 40 degrees, where we'll have longer heat waves and warmer nights. Flooding, where we'll see more parts of the country, more properties and more communities exposed to surface water flooding and the existing flood risk from rivers and from coasts. And also drought, where parts of the country could be at risk of running out of water or serious water shortages by 2050. There are 8 other risks in the report, but those are the big 3 to highlight. But the other important thing we're saying is for all of those risks, there are measures that can be put in place from available technologies and solutions now, from air conditioning to planting more trees, to improving our flood defences, to building reservoirs, to fixing leaks in our water system, which will protect the vast majority of vulnerable people from those risks. And overall, the cost of investing now is hugely less significant than the costs of doing nothing.
13: So what are the key changes you would like to see the government make to limit the consequences of climate change?
12: Well, we want to see pretty simple measures that already exist today rolled out across the country. And for the government, the priority has to be protecting the most vulnerable people and the most vulnerable places. So we're saying we need more cooling across the country, but particularly in places with populations which might be vulnerable to heat, so older populations like people in care homes, people in hospitals, young children in schools, and they're going to need air conditioning, but also more trees, more shading, more green spaces to keep us cool. For flooding, we're saying that the existing flood defence scheme's good, but government will have to think about flood protections in more places for more communities to keep them safe from rising rivers and from our changing coastlines. And for drought, we're talking about the water companies doing their bit to stop wasting water. We're talking about more reservoirs and more ability to store water in communities like on farms so that we can use it across seasons, but more importantly, that we can move water from parts of the country that will have it to parts of the country that might be at risk of shortages.
13: And are there any actions people can take, and where can they go to find out more on their report?
12: The big focus of this has to be on government because of things like regulations that prevent farmers from sharing water between farms, or the need to get water companies to invest in our water system to prevent leaks and to build new reservoirs. However, we are going to be in a very different country by 2050. And so as individuals, we can start thinking about what that means. We have to understand that we're going to be a hot country in the summer. Making sure that the vulnerable people in your life, if you have older relatives or you have people with underlying illnesses, you might have relatives in care homes, you might have very young children in nurseries, maybe think about investing in small cooling technologies like a portable air conditioning unit for them, but also making sure that they understand that it's not safe to go out when it gets above 40 degrees, that they need to be taking heat seriously. For if you live in somewhere where you might be at risk of flooding, maybe you can think about simple flood defence measures for your own property, you know, barriers to stop water coming in under the doors, or talk to your insurance company and see if you're eligible for things like the Flood Re Specialist Insurance Scheme.
1: Now then, is this a familiar sound for you? Yes, families gear up for the May half term. New research suggests that many Brits still feel far from confident when it comes to bowling. In fact, some say they've never even scored a strike at all. Well, Hollywood Bowlers teamed up with professional bowler and online creator 10 Pin Ben to create a new 5-step guide designed to help people improve their game and boost confidence on the lanes. Nicholas Kay has been speaking to him about the science behind the perfect strike.
4: I think a lot of it comes down to people not knowing what they're doing. So 52% of Brits know very little or nothing at all about bowling a strike. Almost a third admitting throwing the ball down the lane and just hoping simply for the best. A lot of people don't know that there is a tried and tested technique on how you can get more accurate, how you can repeat better. 32% of Brits are not very confident when it comes to bowling a strike. 25% admit to never hitting a strike in a single game. And I think if a lot of people just had a bit more knowledge on how to strike, they would find the results to be a lot better.
14: And what's the biggest mistake people make when they step up to the lane?
4: I think the biggest mistake people make when they step up to the lane is rushing. You'll see people all the time step up, run at the line and try and fire the ball down with as much power as possible. But actually, if you take a second, you slow yourself down and you are in more control of the ball, you'll find the results will look a lot better.
14: So what would you say is the one technique that can instantly improve someone's chances of hitting a strike?
4: I would say the one technique that would instantly improve someone's chances at getting a strike would be to not rush the line and focus on being in control of your body, have a good tempo and stay in control of your swing, because the more in control you are, the more you're able to repeat your shot.
14: And is bowling more about power or accuracy? What should people focus on most?
4: It varies. It's situational. Sometimes power might be better, sometimes accuracy be more important. But overall, I would say accuracy is the most effective one. Power looks good when it works, but a lot of the time it's hard to repeat, and bowling's a game of repeatability.
14: And then lastly, for anyone listening who wants to improve their game next time they go bowling, what simple tips would you give them?
4: I would say start with a comfortable stance, something that is easy to repeat. I would say slow your approach down. You don't need to run to the line. You know, find something that's controllable and the tempo you're able to repeat. I would say if you're bowling two-handed, to keep both your hands on the ball until the bottom of the swing. It helps the ball not to swing off to the left or the right. I would say let the ball swing smoothly. You don't need to muscle the ball. The less muscle you put into your shot, the easier it will be to be repeatable. So just stay loose and stay calm. And the final one I would say is pick a target and stick for it. You don't need to change your target every shot. Give yourself a chance to learn what the lane's doing and then be able to adjust from there.
1: Some top tips there. I definitely have my pen and paper out then. Now then, finally, when you think back to the Jurassic era, you might picture some of the huge dinosaurs that lived back then, 200 million years ago. Ones like the Brachiosaurus, Allosaurus, Stegosaurus. Although, if you said T-Rex, they came much later, I'm afraid. What you might not immediately think of, though, is what lived underwater. Well, now a new exhibition's opened at the Natural History Museum in London. It's called Jurassic Oceans, Monsters of the Deep, and it allows visitors to plunge into the ancient waters and discover the terrifying creatures that hunted beneath the waves while dinosaurs roamed the earth. Dr. Mark Jones is the lead scientist there, but first, Kate Whittington is the exhibition lead.
15: We take visitors on a journey back in time 200 million years ago, and we set out to kind of on the shores, setting the scene with the idea that dinosaurs are dominating on the land, pterosaurs, which are also reptiles, were swooping through the skies, and then the exhibition is all about taking people beneath the waves to explore the Jurassic seas. So our first zone is talking you through the base of the food chain, from tiny plankton up to ammonites, horseshoe crabs, through fishes and sharks, and that first area is designed to be a bit more like you're a little fish swimming through a Jurassic reef. So it's a little bit more colourful. You've got draped fabric and mottled lighting. And then as you come around the corner into the main event, into the big marine reptiles, it's more of a big open blue water feel, a bit like the drop-off of a coral reef. And we want people to feel a bit more tiny and have the sense of these creatures lurking around them.
5: So the fossils in this exhibition come from a wide variety of places. Some of them come from the UK, some of them come from North America. So marine reptiles aren't a natural group. They're kind of a collection of different groups that all radiated into the oceans separately. And they don't include dinosaurs, which are on the land. So these groups can include like the crocodiles. So they're distant relatives of crocodiles from today, but some of them became more aquatically specialized. They evolved flippers. Some of them lost their armor to become more streamlined. And some of them became really large marine predators with these deep skulls and huge, robust, stoutly built teeth. So my favorite exhibit is this long-necked plesiosaur. It's really spectacular and stunning to see the three-dimensional skeleton, so you can walk all the way around it and look at individual bones and how they fit together, because plesiosaurs are quite common exhibits in museums, but normally we see them like half exposed flat in a slab, which is still really impressive, but you don't often get to see them like this in three dimensions. You see how deep the body is and the way the Philippus were arranged. Just for me, that this is probably the standout. But I'm hoping there's something for everybody, and it's always hard to predict what the most popular item in the exhibition actually will be. I mean, it could be the fossilised poo. Children always seem to love that.
1: Fossilised poo, ace. That is Friday's morning report. Enjoy the bank holiday weekend. Whatever you're up to, we're back with you bright and early on Tuesday. Take care and stay safe.

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That was a track from the 1990s here on Lionheart Radio 107.3 FM. Coming up, we've got some music from one of our local bands. 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
1: One person was airlifted to hospital after a two-car collision closed the A1 at South Charlton yesterday. Police, firefighters and ambulance crews responded to the collision at around 2:30. The road between Denik and South Charlton was closed off for several hours. One patient was taken to the RVI in Newcastle by air for further treatment. Northumbria Police are urging witnesses to the crash to come forward. Meanwhile, County Council leader Glenn Sanderson has called for action to improve the road. He says the awful tragedy just adds to the far too big a list of innocent people being killed or injured and the dreadful grief caused to relatives and friends. Labour has been urged to return to working class roots after 2 years of disastrous election results in the North East. This month's local elections saw Labour lose control of Sunderland, Gateshead, Newcastle and South Tyneside and take heavy losses in North Tyneside. Blythe and Ashington MP Ian Lavery has called for change at the top of government in the wake of the results. He says it's a sad time to see people who he knows personally who've given their lives, commitment and dedication to community politics kicked out. Plans to restore a listed stately home near Bamber have been submitted to the County Council. Adderstone Hall dates back to 1819, but has suffered from years of decay. The application seeks to carry out urgent works to conserve, repair and modernise the hall for use as a private residence. The hall is on Save Britain's Heritage at Risk Register, and local councillor Guy Renner-Thompson says it's good to see something happening with it. Sport and the Run Northumberland Anik Trails take place at Holme Park on Sunday. A half marathon and a number of shorter races start from 10 a.m. onwards. Tomorrow's cricket sees a local derby as Anik travel to Tilside, and Mouth and Lesbury are at Morpeth, Warkworth entertain Cowgate Sports, and Berwick are away to Bates Cottages. And this weekend sees the annual Puffin Festival in Amble. The festival will include guided nature walks, local history talks, exhibitions, water sports and live music. That's the latest for Anik. I'm Richard Dash.
2: Police are investigating allegations of sexual misconduct by Andrew Mountbatten Windsor. Phil Towers has more.
3: Officers say they're looking at a claim by a woman she was sent by Epstein to Andrew at Royal Lodge in 2010 for what had been described as sexual purposes. It's then said she was given a tour of Buckingham Palace. Police say they're now trying to get in touch with her. They say they're worried victims of Jeffrey Epstein could be put off coming forward because they think the police probe is limited. The former prince was arrested on suspicion of misconduct in public office in February before being released under investigation. He continues to deny any wrongdoing.
2: A heatwave is hitting parts of the UK today, with temperatures set to reach 27 degrees Celsius. Andy Burnham's officially launching his campaign in the Makerfield by-election today, setting out a vision to return to Parliament. Reform UK, the Conservatives, Restore Britain and the Monster Raving Loony Party all have candidates lined up. And Harry Maguire is said to be shocked after reportedly missing out on England's World Cup squad. From Radio News Hub, I'm Frankie Hersine.
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6: The weather.
7: It's a dry and warm day with hazy sunshine throughout, and the wind will start off light but will pick up slightly from late morning before easing once more by the evening. Maximum temperature, listen to this one everyone, 26 degrees. Can you believe it? Well, we'll see what happens anyway. Tonight a mild night with cloud thickening and outbreaks of patchy light rain for some of us. Clearing by dawn, the wind easing in most places, minimum temperature 10 degrees. That means Saturday, a dry start of the weekend with variable amounts of cloud and sunny spells. Light winds and initially will strengthen during the afternoon, maximum temperature 22 degrees. And the outlook for Sunday to Tuesday, cloudy periods, on Sunday, but remaining dry, becoming bright and sunny on Monday and Tuesday, and feeling very warm for most of us. A little cooler near the coast, though. It always is. Anyway, good morning. 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It's Friday the 22nd of May. It's coming up to 6 minutes past 7 o'clock. Got loads of things on for you this morning. But what we're going to do, we're going to start away with a little bit of sunshine, because that's what the day is like.

there we are, just letting the sun shine in there with the Fifth Dimension. It's gone 5 minutes past, 10 minutes past 7 o'clock. And I said, 5 minutes? Good heavens. No, no, no. That's because I saw the five and the fifth dimension bit. Anyway, let's have some.

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0: Imagine the Waves there with their Walking on Sunshine. And yes, that's what we're going to be doing today because it's such a lovely day. And what's more, it's got lots of things happening this weekend. And I've got a long list with me as well to tell you what's going on, particularly with the Puffin Festival, because there's all things Puffin down in Amble. And I'll be puffing my way around Amble today, putting out equipment, moving equipment, just like I was yesterday. I'd be puffing mad. Well, let's have Charlie Cry.
1: Biggest single I ever had, right?

I do like that song, Child Pride, there with his Kiss an Angel Good Morning. If you haven't gathered, yes, that's one of my little favourites of the time being. Anyway, it's coming up at 20 minutes past 7 o'clock. It's a little bit cool still this morning.

with a Shoop Shoop song. That was done by Betty, was it Betty Everett, somebody like that, way back in the 60s, but, it was the same title, but that was more like a beefed up version of it, and a very well done one as well, I must admit. Here's a popular one as well, from the Bee Gees. Oh, it's a classic, actually.

there with you in again. 26 minutes past 7 o'clock. And I'm busy enjoying watching a railway fair little clips here on the computer. It's quite good fun. And not that I'm going anywhere on the railway. I just like all things railway, really. Particularly this part of the world. Here's the Shawaddy Waddy. And the sweet little rock and roller. Are you...

And there goes the Shawnee Waddy there with the sweet little rock and roller. I've just been looking down the list there. That's why there was that sudden pause. Oh, the record's finishing. And I was busy reading what was on my screen. Today, what have we got? We've got Habeas Corpus by Alan Benedict, the Walkwood Memorial Hall tonight. It's a comedy. It's more like a Brian Riggs farce, if you remember those ones. And it's the antics of the Wicksteed home... What's going on here? Oh, right. The antics of the Wicksteed home are a satirical merry-go-round. Family, friends, and the sexual satisfaction of corpus, that's the body, are the ruling passions of this farcical comedy of ill manners. It's good fun. It's a good laugh. And it's only £10. That's Walkwood Memorial Hall. Get yourself down there for 7:30. It's on tonight. It's on tomorrow night as well. And I can't get either because I'm too busy with the Puffin Festival. Oh, shucks. Never mind. So come Saturday, we've got a coffee morning and try a dead at the Attic Bowling Club. So if you haven't had a bit of good bowls, go along and have a go and see if you enjoy it and enjoy the coffee as well. There'll be a tombola raffle and plant sale on, and some friendly games of bowls will be played. I know. At 7:30, it's music the world over. The Rotary Club of Anik invites you to a special charity concert performed by the Anik Playhouse Concert Band. That's tomorrow at 7:30. And then, oh yes, Habeas Corpus is still on Saturday night there at the Walkwood Memorial Hall. Leaving Sunday with Hawksley Wildlife Discovery Centre. Well, people will talk to you about what you can see. And in other words, they're going to try and send you some binoculars of some kind or another. And then there's the Simon and Garfunkel story at the Playhouse, 7:30 on Sunday night. And... Saturday begins the Puffin Festival in Armagh. There's a whole host of things going on there. You need to get on the Puffin Festival site and have a good look and see what might tempt you. Lots of things will come down. If nothing tempts you, Sandy the Mad Jam Woman will be there selling her delicious jams and the new ones she's made. Amble Jam, for one, which has the delightful... Amble gin in it as well. Oh, it's all things amble at the moment, I know. It's wonderful. Anyway, here's Simon and Garfunkel. They're not all things amble. They're just Cecilia.

0: Jesus, good morning, Dorothy. I must say that first of all, because I'm busy loading up your requests at the moment. That's Dorothy from Berwick, who's one of our very, very delightful regular listeners to our programmes here on Line Art Radio. I know she's a great lass. If you've never met her before, you know, when you're in the marketplace in Annick on a Saturday and the stalls are there, go along. She's selling her books. Because she loves writing books, so she sells them there. And I think it's got Northumberland's best author or something along those lines. But she is to me anyway, even if I haven't read all the books. And because she's a lovely lady, go and meet her. Go and say hello. And just say, Bart sent me along to say hello to you. And she'll be delighted to hear from you. So... I'm busy getting noticed. I haven't got them all loaded up, you see. I'm going to have to play this one in the meanwhile from Smokey, living next door to Alice. It's coming up to 23 minutes to 8 o'clock.
1: Sally called when she got the word. 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

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Well, talking of Smokey, I'm going to do you another Smokey because I'm going to play this one. Then it's going to be the adverts, then we're going to go straight after the adverts into Dorothy's requests. So first of all, we're going to do Smokey Robinson the Miracles with their

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0: Better love next time. And that's special for Dorothy because we're busy playing Dorothy's requests that she has not long sent in. So our next one is from the Manhattans. Kiss and Say Goodbye.
1: This has got to be the saddest day of my life. 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

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The next one's from Niall Horan, and here we have this one, It's Heaven.

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And the next one, I've had a bit of difficulty finding the one you've given me the title for, Dorothy, but I hope you'll enjoy this one, because it's Gladys Knight and the Pips anyway. Take me in your arms and love me.

And there go the sound of the Gladys Knight and the Pips there with Take Me In Your Arms and Love Me. And I thank you very much, Dorothy, for those requests. It was great having them, and a great selection too. So I'm just going to say, and have a great day down in the marketplace here in Anagad tomorrow. And I hope it's a good day. Pity we couldn't get you down to Amble, really, you know. I mean, you'd love it down there, I know you would. But it's just fitting you in, isn't it? Because you don't drive like some of us do. Never mind. We'll have a little bit of this. It's Jerry and the Pacemakers taking us up to the news at 8 o'clock.

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1: One person was airlifted to hospital after a two-car collision closed the A1 at South Charlton yesterday. Police firefighters and ambulance crews responded to the collision at around 2:30. The road between Denik and South Charlton was closed off for several hours. One patient was taken to the RVI in Newcastle by air for further treatment. Northumbria Police are urging witnesses to the crash to come forward. Meanwhile, County Council leader Glenn Sanderson has called for action to improve the road. He says the awful tragedy just adds to the far too big a list of innocent people being killed or injured and the dreadful grief caused to relatives and friends. Labour has been urged to return to working class routes after 2 years of disastrous election results in the North East. This month's local elections saw Labour lose control of Sunderland, Gateshead, Newcastle and South Tyneside and take heavy losses in North Tyneside. Blythe and Ashington MP Ian Lavery has called for change at the top of government in the wake of the results. He says it's a sad time to see people who he knows personally who've given their lives, commitment and dedication to community politics kicked out. Plans to restore a listed stately home near Bamber have been submitted to the County Council. Adderstone Hall dates back to 1819, but has suffered from years of decay. The application seeks to carry out urgent works to conserve, repair and modernise the hall for use as a private residence. The hall is on Save Britain's Heritage at Risk Register, and local councillor Guy Renner-Thompson says it's good to see something happening with it. Sport and the Run Northumberland Anik Trails take place at Holme Park on Sunday. A half marathon and a number of shorter races start from 10 a.m. onwards. Tomorrow's cricket sees a local derby as Anik travel to Tilside, and Mouth and Lesbury are at Morpeth, Warkworth entertain Cowgate Sports, and Berwick are away to Bates Cottages. And this weekend sees the annual Puffin Festival in Amble. The festival will include guided nature walks, local history talks, exhibitions, water sports and live music. That's the latest for Anik. I'm Richard Dash.
2: Andrew Mountbatten Windsor's being investigated by police over allegations of potential sex crimes at his former residence. Phil Towers can tell us more.
3: So detectives say this centres on claims by a woman she was sent to Royal Lodge by Jeffrey Epstein back in 2010 for what had been described as sexual purposes. Now, it's thought she's not actually spoken with police yet, and they say they're worried that women might not be coming forward because they think the investigations focus specifically on allegations of corruption. Now, Andrew was arrested earlier this year on suspicion of misconduct in public office after the release of the Epstein files. He was released under investigation and continues to deny any wrongdoing.
2: A yellow heat health alert has been issued today. Older people and those with pre-existing conditions are being told to take extra care. Newly published guidance has confirmed that single-sex services must be on the basis of biological sex. The guidance covers areas like sports and hospitals. And a campaign's been launched for the US to make haggis legal again ahead of the World Cup. And it says, if there's no haggis, there's no party. From Radio News Hub, I'm Frankie Hersine.
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7: The weather.
8: Well, it's a dry, warm day with hazy sunshine, and the wind will start off light but will pick up slightly from late morning before easing once more by the evening. Minute maximum temperature 26 degrees. Tonight, a mild night with cloud thickening and outbreaks of patchy light rain for some of us. The wind easing light in most places, minimum temperature 10 degrees. And Saturday, well, it's a dry start of the weekend with variable amounts of cloud and sunny spells. Light winds initially will strengthen during the afternoon. Maximum temperature 22 degrees. And the outlook for Sunday, through to Tuesday, cloudy periods on Sunday but remaining dry, becoming bright and sunny on Monday and Tuesday, and feeling very warm for most of us. Doesn't say how warm, but very warm. Wow, at least we're getting some lovely weather coming along. Good morning, it's Bart here, Lionheart Radio, 107.3 FM, www.lionheartradio.com, DAB, and anywhere else you can hear us on. It's Friday the 22nd of May, it's 5 and a half minutes past 8 o'clock. And, of course, tomorrow is the big day down in Amble. It's Puffin Festival Day. 2 days of fun and activities, all to do with puffins. So you want a bit of fun? Come down for the day. Because we'll start off at 10.30 in the morning as entertainment from Amble's Puffin Theatre Club. They'll be down in the town square. Also, there'll be... fair in the square, arts, crafts, food, community groups and children's amusements. Puffins Ahoy, live stream of Puffins on Cogan Island, sponsored by Alncom. And at 12.30 till 1.30, all about Puffins, a chance to ask the RSPB and Cogan Island wardens about the Puffins and other wonderful birds and seals, who wants to know about seals, and on the island. That's just me, I don't like seals, you see, that's why.

about Saddam Library, so the library are getting involved as well. Free event, and all children must be accompanied by an adult. 11 o'clock seascape photography workshop with professional photographer Ivor Rackman. He'll be there, so come along. And that's at Paddlers Park, down by the big cliff house. At 11:15, bare-toed aerial dancers as a performance, and then bare-toed aerial dancers come and try session with the aerial cocoons for the children. 11:03, there's a Gansey exhibition. Yeah, those jumpers, it's come and try. It's a knitting demonstration. Gansey's, those are the jumpers at the up and down the coast and seaports. And everyone was different. And then often it meant that if you were lost at sea, and then they would recognise who you were by a jumper. Sad way to recognise you, but there you go, that's what happens. 2:03, family sandcastle competition at the Little Shore, sponsored by Seaside Travel. And at 11 o'clock, a guided walk around the boardwalk, it's called. All the sculptures that we've had up there for the past three or four years, actually. And they won't be able to cover the whole tray, but we'll certainly get a lot of it in. Meet at the Cock and Bull in the town square. 11:30, we have Jamie and Georgie with the first set of classic pop songs. They'll be entertaining us there. And then at 11 o'clock, there's registration for the dog show, Northumberland Dog Rescue at 11 o'clock, and judging from 12 midday. And that's down on the Braid. You've got to go down on the Braid for that one. 12:15, the Puffin Fun competition. All right, come and make the best Puffin sound. Can you make the best Puffin sound? Or walk like a Puffin? You walk like an Egyptian, I know that, but I don't know if you can walk like a puffin, you know, that sort of thing. Guided tours around Dufka Street Arts Exhibition with Luke McTaggart, Councillor Luke McTaggart. That's 12 midday, 1 to 1:45, an afternoon talk, The Secret Lives of Northumberland.

all that's in town square. We are inviting people to join and challenge to roll the River Coke, a 56 mile upon a rowing machine. Oh, right. He only had a rowing machine. Oh, that's not real rowing. 1 o'clock, we've got Tribe Zouza. They always come. We love having them down and the ladies doing their act. 1:15, the Simon Wood Drum Circle. So you come and join and have some fun. Well, that's sponsored by the Holiday Cottage, Holiday Cottages UK. And I'm part of the only halfway through the Saturday. Wow, things are all huge amount of stuff. But I'm still going. Yes, I know. You'll probably think, oh, Bart, is that it? No, at 2 p.m. is an afternoon walk. A guy.

Crime Zoos are again. Oh, I miss Jamie and Georgie, bless them. They're on at 2 o'clock again. They come back for a second session. And 2:45, a second set from Simon Ward. And then 3:30 is Andy and Bart in the town square. Oh, that's me. Oh, for half an hour. That's where we play music at the end of the day to scare everybody away. So we can clear up for the evening. Then there's, but all day there'll be the Rainbow Harbour community banners along the pier. Go along then. It'll be fun then and enjoy looking at them and being part of the pier with them. And there's there. And you meet Tommy Noddy at some point, the giant puffin. He'll be wandering around like mad. And he's a good bit of fun. And then there's an evening talk. It's called From Sea to Stitch. Join Deb Glanders from Propaganzi to uncover the history and meaning of the iconic Northeast Fisherman's Ganzies. That's up at Dry Water Arts in Wellwood Street. And that's all free. Oh, wow, that was an awful lot. Yes, and I've got an awful lot to go on Sundays. Well, I'll tell you that.

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It has taken a long time for this record to... Oh, I should have guessed. I've forgotten it was such a long intro. Here we go, it comes from the corner from Wham! And would you believe it, Roger?

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Great song when it eventually gets going, I know. Well, good morning, Gillian. I've got your requests all nicely lined up, so let's begin with this one from the Lambrettas, Poison Ivy.

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Well, another one from Ginny, because I got four wonderful four wonderful requests from her. This one's from the Tams, and it's a great one.

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Well, it's a bit like that this morning. And what a load of stuff I'm having to get through. Here's Gloria Gaynor for a third request from Gillian. I will survive.

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I hope she's surviving anyway. And Gillian, thank you very much for your request. We've got the last one to do for you. And are you in the pods this week? Oh, this week? Oh, yes, I think you are. I think that's what you said, wasn't it? And while the Puffin Festival is on down in Apple, here's the hustle from Van McCoy.

Stream for those requests, and I hope that puts you in a really good mood for the rest of today. Well, I had when Ron sent his message in earlier this morning, and it was saying, like, it's happening 10 a.m. today, right? In other words, he's coming in to do his program. Great. But he said, can I play something from West Side Story? So I'm going to play the song Somewhere. But this one from PJ Proby.

And there's a place for us somewhere, place for us, peace and quiet and open land. Wait for us somewhere.

for, especially for Rod, he'll be in here shortly, around about 5 to 9 probably, and just to say hello because he's on the air at 10. Wow, we'll be back as the normal. Well, I'm going to be cough. Oh, excuse me, I'll have to play this for you instead.

from Whitley Bay all the way up to Amble, up the coast, good part, a good fun run really. I wonder what time it starts, 10 o'clock? I don't know. Probably something like that anyway. And Matsumundo will be on at 2:30. The landscape artist winner will be announced at 3 o'clock. There'll also be Pete Bell will be back again at 3 o'clock. Then at 3:30 we've got Metsamunda for the second set. There's an all-day puffin percussion from Drywater Arts. That's down on the pier. Rainbow Harbour Community Banners along the pier. And Tommy Noddy, the giant puffin, will be around. So you just got to keep looking around, seeing what fun it is that we're all having down at Amble. And the weather going to be like it is. It's got to be great. It has, hasn't it? So why don't we get ourselves down? Even if you don't want to come down to the town square where all the stalls and everything are, get your... Oh, I think there's some children's slides as well. I think Tommy Boswell will be there with his slides and things like that. And we'll have great fun there down on the little shore. I'm just trying to cue up particularly a record. I was talking there, and I thought, what I could do for the little show. I know what we could do for the little show. This one by Cliff and the Shadows. I've just realised I'm about to play the wrong one. Here it is, On the Beach.

0: just thought I'd put that bit on because guess who's walked into the studio? It's Ron, the man himself. He has returned after God knows how many weeks. Hello, Ron.
1: Hello, Bart.
0: And everybody else will be cheering out there as well, knowing he's fitting well back in his back.
1: Lovely.
0: And he's got a great big smile on his face, which is even better, you know. And just like the sunshine.
1: You say the sweetest thing. Kiss a kiss.
0: Oh, I know. I don't get any extra pay for that. I don't get any pay anyway. What are we on about?

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Everything from The Beatles, The Rolling Stones, Cliff Richard, Diana Ross and the Supremes, the early rock and roll with Eddie Cochran and company, Elvis, music from The Sound of Music and West Side Story, and a host of music from one-hit wonders right through to one of those artists or bands you may have loved at the time. 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

0: The way that we hug to try to keep
1: we're into our magic moment spot now, which we're going to have a bit of fun with whatever we've got to come up with. A busy little thing, desperately thinking, what can we have for a magic moment?

there goes Danny Kaye there with his Thumbelina. Well, we're going to follow that one because we're going to take you into Amsterdam, I believe. Yes, it's something from Ronnie Hilton.

Disco at 8 o'clock with Stephen Wiley. That's him from Shack, who runs the rescue dog. Well, we're nearly finished. I'm trying to squeeze in all my songs here before I finish for the morning. Don't forget, tomorrow morning or Saturday, the start of the Puffin Festival, I'm

0: somebody or other, who I can't remember second name now, Mark Martel, I think it is, with Never on a Sunday. Well, sadly, we're going to leave you the last record. I'm going to play this one because it's lovely weather. We'll be down at the beach enjoying ourselves.
1: We're all going on a summer holiday.
0: Have a great weekend, folks, and do enjoy yourself when you come down to the Buffett Festival in Ambo.

0: from Anik, for Anik, Lionheart Radio. One person was airlifted to hospital after a two-car collision closed the A1 at South Charlton yesterday. Police firefighters and ambulance crews responded to the collision at around 2:30. The road between Denik and South Charlton was closed off for several hours. One patient was taken to the RVI in Newcastle by air for further treatment. Northumbria Police are urging witnesses to the crash to come forward. Meanwhile, County Council leader Glenn Sanderson has called for action to improve the road. He says the awful tragedy just adds to the far too big a list of innocent people being killed or injured and the dreadful grief caused to relatives and friends. Labour has been urged to return to working class routes after 2 years of disastrous election results in the North East. This month's local elections saw Labour lose control of Sunderland, Gateshead, Newcastle and South Tyneside and take heavy losses in North Tyneside. Blythe and Ashington MP Ian Lavery has called for change at the top of government in the wake of the results. He says it's a sad time to see people who he knows personally who've given their lives, commitment and dedication to community politics kicked out. Plans to restore a listed stately home near Bamber have been submitted to the County Council. Adderstone Hall dates back to 1819, but has suffered from years of decay. The application seeks to carry out urgent works to conserve, repair and modernise the hall for use as a private residence. The hall is on Save Britain's Heritage at Risk Register, and local councillor Guy Renner-Thompson says it's good to see something happening with it. Sport and the Run Northumberland Anik Trails take place at Holme Park on Sunday. A half marathon and a number of shorter races start from 10 a.m. onwards. Tomorrow's cricket sees a local derby as Anik travel to Tilside, and Mouth and Lesbury are at Morpeth, Warkworth entertain Cowgate Sports, and Berwick are away to Bates Cottages. And this weekend sees the annual Puffin Festival in Amble. The festival will include guided nature walks, local history talks, exhibitions, water sports and live music. That's the latest for Anik. I'm Richard Dunn.
1: Police are investigating allegations of sexual misconduct by Andrew Mountbatten Windsor. Phil Towers has more.
2: Officers say they're looking at a claim by a woman she was sent by Epstein to Andrew at Royal Lodge in 2010 for what had been described as sexual purposes. It's then said she was given a tour of Buckingham Palace. Police say they're now trying to get in touch with her. They say they're worried victims of Jeffrey Epstein could be put off coming forward because they think the police probe is limited. The former prince was arrested on suspicion of misconduct in public office in February before being released under investigation. He continues to deny any wrongdoing.
1: A yellow heat health alert is being issued across the UK today with highs of 27 Celsius in some parts. There's a warning of high health risks for older people and those with pre-existing conditions. US Secretary of State Marco Rubio says the White House is very upset with NATO allies for their lack of action in the Iran war, says he meets with counterparts from the military alliance in Sweden. And Phil Foden, Cole Palmer and Harry Maguire are all reportedly set to miss out on England's World Cup squad this year. From Radio News Hub, I'm Frankie Hess. Sign.
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1: One person was airlifted to hospital after a two-car collision closed the A1 at South Charlton yesterday. Police firefighters and ambulance crews responded to the collision at around 2:30. The road between Denik and South Charlton was closed off for several hours. One patient was taken to the RVI in Newcastle by air for further treatment. Northumbria Police are urging witnesses to the crash to come forward. Meanwhile, County Council leader Glenn Sanderson has called for action to improve the road. He says the awful tragedy just adds to the far too big a list of innocent people being killed or injured and the dreadful grief caused to relatives and friends. Labour has been urged to return to working class roots after 2 years of disastrous election results in the North East. This month's local elections saw Labour lose control of Sunderland, Gateshead, Newcastle and South Tyneside and take heavy losses in North Tyneside. Blyth and Ashington MP Ian Lavery has called for change at the top of government in the wake of the results. He says it's a sad time to see people who he knows personally who've given their lives, commitment and dedication to community politics kicked out. Plans to restore a listed stately home near Bamber have been submitted to the County Council. Adderstone Hall dates back to 1819, but has suffered from years of decay. The application seeks to carry out urgent works to conserve, repair and modernise the hall for use as a private residence. The hall is on Save Britain's Heritage at Risk Register, and local councillor Guy Renner-Thompson says it's good to see something happening with it. Sport and the Run Northumberland Anik Trails take place at Holme Park on Sunday. A half marathon and a number of shorter races start from 10 a.m. onwards. Tomorrow's cricket sees a local derby as Anik travel to Tilside, and Mouth and Lesbury are at Morpeth, Warkworth entertain Cowgate Sports, and Berwick are away to Bates Cottages. And this weekend sees the annual Puffin Festival in Amble. The festival will include guided nature walks, local history talks, exhibitions, water sports and live music. That's the latest for Anik. I'm Richard Dash.
2: Andrew Mountbatten Winder's being investigated by police over allegations of potential sex crimes at his former residence. Phil Towers can tell us more.
3: So detectives say this centres on claims by a woman she was sent to Royal Lodge by Jeffrey Epstein back in 2010 for what have been described as sexual purposes. Now, it's thought she's not actually spoken with police yet, and they say they're worried that women might not be coming forward because they think the investigations focus specifically on allegations of corruption. Now, Andrew was arrested earlier this year on suspicion of misconduct in public office after the release of the Epstein files. He was released under investigation and continues to deny any wrongdoing.
2: We're set for the hottest May Day in history. Well, today it is expected to reach the high 20s. Today is the 15th anniversary of the end of the Iraq War. To mark the occasion, the Royal British Legion are hosting a commemoration at the National Memorial Arboretum. And one of Scotland's leading butchers is launching a campaign for the US to make haggis legal again ahead of the World Cup. From Radio News Hub, I'm Frankie Hersine.
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5: Channel 4 says a spin-off of Married at First Sight remains in pre-production. It comes amid allegations of rape and sexual assault made by contestants on the main series. Second Marriage at First Sight hopes to bring together contestants from the UK and Australian version of the show for a second chance at love. Spanish singer-songwriter Rosalie has been named as International Songwriter of the Year at the Ivor Novello Awards. The annual ceremony has taken place in London. For non-blonde singer and guitarist Linda Perry, who also wrote Beautiful for Christina Aguilera, has received a special international gong. Elbow frontman Guy Garvey says it's always a special event.
6: As well as being a recipient, I've been on a panel and we really slugged it out. It wasn't an easy thing, and there's lots of passion in the room. So it's lovely to be the focus of something like that, to even be considered in any of these categories.
5: And production has started on the highly anticipated sixth and final series of Emily in Paris. The Netflix rom-com starring Lily Collins has begun filming, this time in Greece.
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8: The weather.

out thickening and outreaching, flashing light rain and sun appearing by dawn. The wind easing, light in most places, minimum temperature 10 degrees Celsius. On Saturday, a dry start to the weekend with variable amounts of cloud and sunny spell. Light winds initially will strengthen during the afternoon, maximum temperature 22 degrees Celsius. Now for Sunday and to Tuesday, cloudy periods on Sunday remaining dry, becoming bright and sunny on Monday and Tuesday, feeling very warm for most, a little cooler near coast, but on shore. But there you have it. Aha, you have this.

could it be? Yes, it could. Something's coming, something good. If I can wait, something's coming. I don't know what it is, but it is gonna be great. With a click, with a shock, phone will

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1: Yes, it's good old Ron B back in the hot seat after a 2 month cessation.

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He was in a TV series called Budgie, you may remember. Good actor, and he was into high finance and that sort of thing. Again, passed far too young, but there you go. Right, this next one. This is from a film, a Western, a musical Western. It's not somebody who normally would be singing, but he gets away with it. Here we go.

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That was actually Lee Marvin, of all people, from a show called Paint Your Wagon, and it was Born Under a Wandering Star. This next track is from a very multi-talented American lady, singer, actor, actress. You say actor, they're all called actors these days, very sexist, but there you go. And the comedian too, she's funny, a bit outrageous. She's a divine Bette Midler. And this is From a Distance.

I love that song. Thank you for all your notices, messages. Yeah, sorry about that. It was a bit of finger trouble. I've been away, you know. I haven't been well. But I am now, so it should be all right from here on in. I've got some requests coming through. This first one is Frankie Miller and Send Me Angels.

Yeah, we're on air now. So thank you very much. That was Dorothy's trilogy there. Frankie Miller, Sending Me Angels, Ghosts of Cumberland, Stay Right Here With Me, and Jana Kramer with Gretchen and Nothing Without You. Lovely. I love your choices, Dorothy. And thanks for coming back online with me. And that would be great. Lovely. So let's play a bit more. We're coming up to live music time fairly shortly, but here's another one now. Actor, yes, he was a good actor in the early films, but they spoiled him with a lot of pap. But there you go, it's Elvis, of course, and Marie's the name of his latest film.

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2: Hello everyone, if you like brass band music, then join me, Chris Helm, every Sunday afternoon on Lionheart Radio 107.3 FM here in Alnwick, when I will be playing some of the best sounds from the world of brass bands. I have music from the present day and some fine vintage performances. There will also be some fabulous soloists from both the past and the present. Well, Sunday Bandstand is the name of my show. It's just too good to miss.
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3: And this is your old mate Ron B back in the hot seat, a little bit battered, a few more scars, but soldiering on relentlessly. Right, hello Steve and Carol, good to speak to you again. Yes, I'm back in action as you can see. You've lined up three great tracks and I'm going to play them back to back now, the first being On Days Like These. And that was, you may remember in the film The Italian Job, when Rosanna Brazzi is driving this fantastic sports car. And the music in the background, this is On Days Like These, and he smashes into a bulldozer and rather destroys the moment. But there you go. Okay, there's three from Steve and Carol. On Days Like These, A Sky Full of Stars, and At the Hop, Bop, Bop, Bop.

0: That's a great song, isn't it? Makes you want linger and longer for sunny days, sitting drinking ice cold pina coladas on the beach. Oh, those were the days. We'll do that again sometime. Right, Cliffy now. He did a few films, Summer Holiday and Cafe Bongo, was it? Cafe Bongo? Cliff Richard.
1: Yeah.
0: Espresso Bongo.
1: Espresso.
0: Espresso Bongo, that's it. Just using Phil as a supplement to the database there. So this one is Cliff and it's The Next Time. Great track.

0: from Anik, for Anik, Lionheart Radio.
1: One person was airlifted to hospital after a two-car collision closed the A1 at South Charlton yesterday. Police firefighters and ambulance crews responded to the collision at around 2:30. The road between Denik and South Charlton was closed off for several hours. One patient was taken to the RVI in Newcastle by air for further treatment. Northumbria Police are urging witnesses to the crash to come forward. Meanwhile, County Council leader Glenn Sanderson has called for action to improve the road. He says the awful tragedy just adds to the far too big a list of innocent people being killed or injured and the dreadful grief caused to relatives and friends. Labour has been urged to return to working class roots after 2 years of disastrous election results in the North East. This month's local elections saw Labour lose control of Sunderland, Gateshead, Newcastle and South Tyneside and take heavy losses in North Tyneside. Blythe and Ashington MP Ian Lavery has called for change at the top of government in the wake of the results. He says it's a sad time to see people who he knows personally who've given their lives, commitment and dedication to community politics kicked out. Plans to restore a listed stately home near Bamber have been submitted to the County Council. Adderstone Hall dates back to 1819, but has suffered from years of decay. The application seeks to carry out urgent works to conserve, repair and modernise the hall for use as a private residence. The hall is on Save Britain's Heritage at Risk Register, and local councillor Guy Renner-Thompson says it's good to see something happening with it. Sport and the Run Northumberland Anik Trails take place at Holme Park on Sunday. A half marathon and a number of shorter races start from 10 a.m. onwards. Tomorrow's cricket sees a local derby as Anik travel to Tilside, and Mouth and Lesbury are at Morpeth, Warkworth entertain Cowgate Sports, and Berwick are away to Bates Cottages. And this weekend sees the annual Puffin Festival in Amble. The festival will include guided nature walks, local history talks, exhibitions, water sports and live music. That's the latest for Anik. I'm Richard Dash.
2: Police are investigating allegations of sexual misconduct by Andrew Mountbatten Windsor. Phil Towers has more.
3: Officers say they're looking at a claim by a woman she was sent by Epstein to Andrew at Royal Lodge in 2010 for what had been described as sexual purposes. Police say they're now trying to get in touch with her. They say they're worried victims of Jeffrey Epstein could be put off coming forward because they think the police probe is limited. The former prince was arrested on suspicion of misconduct in public office in February before being released under investigation. He continues to deny any wrongdoing.
2: An amber heat health alert has now been issued for parts of southern England and the Midlands over the bank holiday weekend. Yellow alerts also remain in place for large parts of the country. And Thomas Tuchel has announced his squad for the World Cup with some big names left out like Cole Palmer and Phil Foden. In attack, Ivan Toney is back in the squad and Jordan Henderson, Kobbie Mainoo and Eberechi Eze have made their way into the midfield. The usual stalwarts like Harry Kane, Jordan Pickford and Declan Rice have also secured their place. From Radio News Hub, I'm Frankie Hersein.
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8: It's great to be here. And pleased to see you're back after a couple of months' break.
6: Thank you. I'm pleased to be back. You know, that's the thing. It's a long haul, but as I say, I'm a martyr to pain. Don't worry about it.
8: I like
6: but
8: to hear
6: I'll
8: that.
6: Pass it over to you, and let's hear some great stuff.
8: Here we go. How about a little bit of this? Simon & Garfunkel and the 59th Street Bridge song.
6: Feeling groovy.
8: You got it.

0: Okay, that's enough. You'll get a big head if you applaud too much. Right, let's carry on with that. That was lovely. That was a 59th Street Bridge song, Feeling Groovy, as made famous by Phil, of course. Yeah. Right, how are we doing? You ready to roll?
1: Do you want to play one and I'll do one after that?
0: Okay, I'll play one. This is going from the sublime to the ridiculous. We've got Julie Andrews with The Lonely Goat Herd.
1: Great.
0: There you go.
1: I love it.

0: lady, oh lady, oh lady, woohoo.
1: She yodeled back to the lonely goat head.
0: Lady, oh lady, oh low. Soon her mama with a gleaming gloat heard, lady, oh lady, oh lady, mm-hmm.

0: That was Julie Andrews from the film The Sound of Music with The Lonely Goat Herd. Now we get back to Phil with World Without Love, as featured by Peter and Gordon, I think.
1: That's right, here we go.
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8: Carrying on the theme a little bit about actors that can sing, Hugh Jackman, the Australian chap, is one of my most favourite films, is The Greatest Showman, and he demonstrated much of his talent singing, dancing, acting. All round good chap, Hugh Jackman, from now on, from The Greatest Showman.

I saw the sun begin to dim and felt that winter wind blow cold. A man learns who is there for him when the glitter fades and the walls won't hold. Cause from that rubble, what remains can only be what's true. If all was lost, there's more I gained, cause it led me back to you. From now on, these eyes will not be blinded by the light. From now on, what's waited till tomorrow starts tonight.

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1: Hello everyone, if you like brass band music, then join me, Chris Helm, every Sunday afternoon on Lionheart Radio 107.3 FM here in Annick, when I will be playing some of the best sounds from the world of brass bands. I have music from the present day and some fine vintage performances. There will also be some fabulous soloists from both the past and the present. Well, Sunday Bandstand is the name of my show. It's just too good to miss.
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3: Right, there we go. Back to Phil with another live session, and over to you, mate. What more can I say?
4: Just a quick little chat about your dear cousin Paul, who sadly passed away last year, and of course here at the station, people would have known him as Paul Gavin,
3: right,
4: as a presenter, and a dear friend of mine, and. I miss him terribly, but it's really, really nice to be here to remember him and to dedicate this song to Rebecca, to Ian, to Sue Ellie. And this is one that Paul and I used to play. Of course, Paul was a massive Beatles fan,
3: yeah,
4: as indeed I think we are too. And this is from one of their early albums. I think this is from, this would be from Rubber Soul. This is called You Won't See Me.

0: Was I live then?
1: Sorry?
0: It wasn't on live.
1: Yes. It's coming through your mic.
0: Yeah, I can't. When you went, thanks very much, it wasn't. I don't know if it was it recording.
1: I think so. We're just making it.
0: We're making it up as we go along.
1: I'm so out of practice. Hopefully, you did hear that song.
0: But shall I crack on and do one more? And
1: yes,
0: then okay. So, right. So here's one, and I think probably most of the audience will, I would imagine, know this one. This is a real oldie from goodness knows when. Actually, you might be able to help me out here, Ronnie, because I'm just remembering who it was by. King of the Road. Oh, yeah. Roger Miller. Yeah.
1: Trailer for Sailor Red.
0: That's it. Let's
1: old
0: do that.
1: Stogies I Have Found.
0: Yeah. It's... are we on there? Are we on?
1: You're on there.
0: We're good to go?

0: Thank you again, Paul. Don't worry. I keep saying Paul. I've got him in my head.
1: That's not so, okay. Yeah.
0: Yeah, it's just coming through on your mic.
1: That's lovely. Yeah. Thank you.
0: That
1: got it.
0: That's only live when it's on my mic.
1: Smashing.
0: But it's coming through, so I'm sure.
1: Well, everybody got that one.
0: Someone sent a message.
1: Okay.
0: Someone sent the message.
1: Hope it's nice.
0: Just a second. Heard it loud and clear. Love the Beatles. Thank you. Oh, good.
1: Oh, that's
0: I'm glad
1: nice.
0: About that. Thanks for letting us know. I'm a little bit jittery at the moment, but we're getting there. We're getting there. Let's put another track on. Do you want to do another live one or do you want
1: to
0: break?
1: Let's listen to a track, yeah? Shall we listen to one of your tracks? Yeah.
0: My second most favourite musical is Oliver. And one of my bucket list things, I'd love to play

0: Fagin.
1: Ah, yeah.
0: Wow, ideas, you know, yeah. I'm a natural in America, you know what I mean? You know, got a bigger pocket or two. This one is, I'm reviewing the situation.
1: Could a villain be a villain all his life?

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And though I'd be the first one to say that I wasn't a saint, I'm finding it hard to be really as black

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0: situation. 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I will own a suite at Claridge's and run a fleet of carriages and wave at all the duchesses with friendliness as much as is befitting of my new estate. 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I think I'd better think it out again. 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
1: Somebody.
0: Who do I know?
1: Nobody.

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Is it such a humiliation for a robber to perform an honest job? So good job I'm getting. Possibly I wonder who the boss will be. I wonder if he'll take to me, what bonuses he'll make to me. I'll start a date and finish late, and formal late, and oh, but wait, I think I'll have to think

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0: transformation. 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I don't want nobody hurt for me or made to do the dirt for me. This rotten life is not for me. It's getting far too hot for me. Don't want no one to rob for me. But who will find a job for me? I don't care what I've got for me. But who will change the plot for me? I think I have to think it all again.
1: Sorry about that, we're chatting away there. Yeah. And,
2: tell me about your part in Oliver that you would tell me about.
1: Yes, in Oliver. Call to fame was that I was the policeman that shot Bill Sykes, would you believe? a pivotal role.
2: Was it straight?
1: I think I said stop. That was, I can't really remember. I had a load of lines. So I was the one that killed Bill Sykes.
2: Fantastic.
1: But you were saying you'd been in some production.
2: I did. As a kid, when I was about 11, I was in a production of Oliver in my hometown area. And I played one of Fagin's gang and one of the Workhouse Boys. So every word of all the songs from Oliver I know. And it's beautiful, of course.
1: Fantastic.
2: So went to a great production of that in the West End a number of years ago. And of all the people to play Fagin, it was Rowan Atkinson.
1: Good Lord.
2: Yeah, he was superb.
1: Yeah. See, Ron Moody seems to be the definitive version.
2: Yes. Yeah, absolutely. Fantastic. Yeah. Yeah.
1: Right, so now I've been requested by my dear Rebecca, my aunt, to play Bohemian Rhapsody, which gives us 5 minutes, 53 seconds to have a chat about something else. So here, Rebecca, just for you and other people that like the song, it's Queen and Bohemian Rhapsody, the full works.

0: There we are, just for Auntie Rebecca and other people that like that track, Bohemian Rhapsody, unmistakable. Hope you enjoyed that, Bex. Right, back over to Phil. Let's go live.
1: Here we go, a little bit of Buddy Holly. How about that?
0: Oh, yeah.

0: Hey, hey, Mr. Buddy Holly there. Thanks, Phil. That was good. Right, let's see. It's interesting the juxtaposition of these songs. We go Buddy Holly, and now we've got a lady called Mrs. Keppelhoff. Does that ring a bell?
1: No, what's that?
0: Doris Day's.
1: Fantastic.
0: Yeah. Doris Day with Secret Love, which was from Calamity Jane.
1: Jane, beautiful song.
0: Here we go.

0: We're chatting away there. That was Doris Day with Secret Love from Calamity Jane.
1: Wow.
0: Phil's getting ready.
1: Yeah.
0: Have I caught you on the hop?
1: No, it's all good to go. I was just about to say, though, Ron, it's about that song. It's I remember when she died, and she did die a number of years ago, actually, and there was a lot of tributes to her.
0: Yeah.
1: And
0: what I used to... talking about?
1: Doris Day.
0: Doris Day.
1: Yeah, and... I was doing some busking. I did used to do a bit of busking.
0: Right.
1: And I was in Uxbridge doing
0: Times are that hard, are they?
1: Yeah, they were. I used to do it for the fun, really, you know? And it was great to do. And in Uxbridge, they have this, like, legalised busking spot. You've got to pay to play.
0: Oh, right.
1: Yeah,
0: oh, so it's
1: yeah.
0: not just ad hoc.
1: No, no, it's you've got to pay. You have your pitch that you go to. There's four pitches. You pay. I don't know what it is now, but then it wasn't cheap. It was, like, £27 to have a pitch for 2 hours. So it's
0: well,
1: you pay to play, basically.
0: Yeah, yeah.
1: But it was fun to do that.
0: So did you make any money out of it?
1: I made 20, 30 quid here there.
0: But it's just the fun.
1: But it was the fun of doing it. I used to love singing and playing. And that was one of the songs I played after she died. I played Secret Love. And and so many people were coming up saying, oh, thanks so much for playing that song. And
0: everybody has their sort of... their song, that
1: yes,
0: particular
1: absolutely,
0: trigger.
1: Yeah, and I think I remember somebody did a great version of that. I think it was George Michael did a really nice version of that song.
0: Yeah,
1: great voice, of course.
0: Yes,
1: I wish I could sing like that. Right, let's have some more Beatles. Yeah. I'm going to dedicate this to my long lost pal and to his family and friends. This is a Beatles song. It's called In My Life.
0: Oh, lovely, lovely.

It's a beautiful song. Beautiful song. Right, Bex, of course I can play any track you want. And if you want Bridge Over Troubled Water, you've got it. Here we go.

That's a long last note, isn't it? We're having a good old chinwag here while this music was going on. Now, we talked earlier about catchphrases, and one of these shows that has a lot of catchphrases is Star Trek. And this is Star Trek Across the Universe. I make no apologies.

0: What can I say about that track? It's a fun track.
1: It's a classic.
0: Especially if you're a Trekkie, which I was and am. It's good fun. Right, over to Paul for something a bit more sensible.
1: Phil.
0: You're on now.
1: Over to Phil.
0: Okay.
2: We miss our old pal so much, don't we? We really do. But he's one Paul and I used to have fun with the old band that we had, the Journeymen. And this is a classic. I said to you, the Beatles did a great version of this song. It was a reworking of quite an old song. This is Ain't She Sweet.

0: Sorry, I'm just saying.
1: Right, love it, love it, let's have one.
2: Yeah, let's see if we could, my voice is, what can we do?
3: We got one, how about Save the Last Dance for Me? Yeah, you and me singing that together.
2: Yeah, what about an Everly Brothers one?
3: Oh yeah, cool, we could do Bye Bye Love.
2: Yeah, yeah, okay, let's try that.
3: Let's do that. Give
2: no,
3: me.
2: I make no apologies, folks. I'm going to try and sing along with Phil. I'll lay the dragon down. We should try. This is live. This is what live radio is all about. Yeah. Bit of trial and error. Perhaps a lot of trial and not too much error. So let's hope we can get this together.
3: Okay.

0: Oh, hey, well, not some too run. Bad.
1: With that a bit of work. With a bit of work.
0: That was fun. We got there.
1: The top 10.
0: Superb.
1: Right, do you want another? Do you want a break?
0: Let's have a little listen to something you got lined up there, eh?
1: Right, this is super. Diana Ross, and it's a theme from Mahogany, the film Do You Know Where You're Going To? Do you know where you're going to?

0: Right, sorry about the gap there. I'll put another one on. We're trying to find a Paul McCartney track that Phil has just mentioned. We'll put Michael Crawford, Music of the Night.
1: Oh, yeah.
0: Like that one?
1: Lovely tune.
0: Okay, let's do that.

Okay, this one is a memory of my childhood. This is one of mine growing up on Walney Island.

next track is from Paul McCartney's latest album, The Boys from Dungeon Road, and it is Days He Left Behind, as requested by Phil.

0: That's lovely. That was from Paul McCartney's latest album, The Boys from the Country. You don't want that, thank you very much. Right, I'm in control, I think. Anyway, had a request, Paul's favourite, most favourite track. What is it? It's Yellow Submarine, of course.
1: Hey!
2: Yellow Submarine. And we were marched till 3 the day to see them gathered there. From Land o' Groats to John o' Green, with Stepney do we tread. To see us yellow submarine, we love it in the

two favourites there, Up, Up and Away and Yellow Submarine. Yeah. Now, when I first put together this song list for this show, it was going to be actors who can sing, but obviously with requests and everything, it's changed. That doesn't matter at all. I can leave it for another time. But this one, I've challenged Phil to see if he can listen and think who it is. And yourself and the other listeners out there, who do you think this is singing?

I was taught that I ought not expose my inner senses. Had no plan for a man. I was full.

0: Right, yes, we are talking in between the tracks, and we know that we've got the microphone on because it's a live show, and we've been very careful about what we've been saying, thinking about it. Now I'm passing back over to Phil for a bit more live music. Yeah.
1: Yay. Join me on this one, Ron, won't you? This is one from the Drifters.

0: Oh, yeah. I murdered that one for you. Sorry, Phil.
1: That was fun.
0: Yeah.
1: We're having fun. That's what it's all about.
0: Do you want another quiz or do you want to do another track?
1: Let's have a quiz.
0: Have a quiz. Yeah. Who do you think this one is?

Yuzel. It is with deepest pride and greatest pleasure that we welcome you tonight. And now, we invite you to relax. Let us pull up a chair as the dining room proudly presents...

0: That was a real challenge there.
1: That was.
0: You never guess. It was Ewan McGregor.
1: Wow.
0: And Emma Thompson.
1: Ah.
0: Would you believe it, eh?
1: Yeah. Emma, well, no, it's...
0: Now, as regards leaving the mic on, yeah, we've been talking, and that's the whole point. Of course, it's a live show. We're having a bit of banter backwards and forwards. Obviously, being careful about what we're saying. But there you go. She was at breakfast at Tiffany's Bex. Who was singing, Ronnie? It was Audrey Hepburn, of course. There you go.
1: Wow.
0: Right, yeah.
1: Right.
0: The gentleman across from me is getting his guitar ready. So it's over to you again, Phil.
1: Thanks a lot, Ronnie. I thought we'd have a little bit of country, a bit of Hank Williams.

0: I use that when I do. I haven't done it this. I'm chatting away here to myself. Nobody can hear me. Oh dear, I'll get it right. It's the first time back after 2 or 3 months. Give me a break. For goodness sake.
1: Yeah, you were saying you use that song, Hagar Looking.
0: When I do the recipe for the week.
1: Oh, fantastic.
0: You know, it just fits in perfectly.
1: There was a guy, Hank Williams. I mean, he was very young when he passed away, and he'd written a wealth of songs to this day, still covered so much by so many people. Yeah.
0: Right.
1: What we got next?
0: Do you want another quiz?
1: Go on then, let's have a quiz.
0: It's a girl,
1: yeah.
0: English.

0: She said, "We'll never know. You never guess in a million years." That was Kate Winslet, would you believe? What a fantastic voice she has. Multi-talented.
1: Yes.
0: Right, I think for the last time, if I'm not unmistaken, it's over to Phil with the finale.
1: Thank you, Ronnie. I'd like to play this one particularly because I know I played this one with Paul a few times. We never used to do this one in the band, but I know Paul really loved this song. This is a Bob Dylan song. Don't think twice, it's all right.

0: Right. One more quiz before we go.
1: Great.
0: You'd probably get this one. This is American.
1: Okay, that's it.

0: We'll do it again sometime soon.
1: We will, absolutely, yeah. I'll do it again.
0: Very really good. Nice warm hand.
1: Super.
0: Okay. Really thanks again, Phil.
1: Thank you.
0: Right. Now, what are we doing here? Let's think. I know I've got the mic on. I'm thinking out loud so you can see the turmoil that I'm in. You think it's all easy. It's not. No, I've got to wait for one minute and 1 second, and then I can play the outro, and it will be a real professional. You see? You see 101 there? That's the outro track. There's 2 minutes 29, so I've got to wait till that's at 101, and then it will synchronise, and everybody will think I'm a true professional. Yeah, Bex, thanks. Show was great. Thank you again. You made me smile. Bye. Love you loads. Love to all.

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Brought to you by Dulux, bringing colour and your community together.

I had my presents on, though why I cannot tell. And then I reached that stage known as the awkward age. My parents said, now you're an in-between. To make up was looked down upon, and late nights were all frowned upon. My holidays were spent in quarantine. For Christmas I had mumps, that's just a mess of lumps. I must have been an unattractive brat. Scarlet fever, complications, convalescence with relations. But now I'm glad I'm over all of that. My quarantines are finished, and for good. And I must say, it's really rather nice. For whatever I could catch, I've caught it once. And if possible, I've always caught it twice.

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Just say the wake word for your smart speaker and say play Lineheart Radio. Off day Friday, ready for a bank holiday weekend. Thanks to you, by the way, if you're working. Couldn't do it without you. Weather forecast for the weekend across Alnwick. Today it says 18 degrees with cloudy skies. Saturday it says 20 degrees with cloudy skies. Sunday the sun's out, 21 degrees. Monday we're looking at 23 degrees and sunshine. Let's hope it's wall-to-wall sunshine on Monday for Bank Holiday Monday. Here's Adamski now in Killer.

Tour today with Adamski there and Killer. Oh, I love that. Sounds great, doesn't it? Even now, 36 years on. Fantastic.

Knowles, Heatwave song, Earth, Wind and Fire, Black Box there with Fantasy. And before that, we had Bassomatic and Fascinating Rhythm. It's half term again this weekend, starting today for the kids. You know, I actually love half term, the May half term when I was a kid, because it was the week when we always went away to Scotland or the lakes, because, you know, with my mum and dad never took me out of school for holidays. So it was always the May week when we had, if we had two holidays, the May week was the first one. And then we always had to, in August, we tried to have another one. But it was all Scotland or the lake or somewhere like that. Check out the local events guide on lionheartradio.com to find out what's going on across Northumberland next week. 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Bit of Kylie now from 1990 on the 90s hour. Better the devil you know. Hey, that's true, that, like, isn't it? It's true. Must prefer me on a Friday afternoon, wouldn't you? Me and Glenn keep the company. Two devils on a Friday.

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1: Just Be Good to Me by Beats International featuring Lindy Dub. Before that, we had Blue Pearl, Naked in the Rain. It was this year, 1990, when all the little radio stations started up. They were like incremental radio stations going up against the big boys. They were like the Weir FM in Sunderland. And there was ones down south called Horizon. And then there was Galaxy in Bristol. And Kiss in London started up. And there were all radio stations. Oh, yes, and there was Sunset in Manchester as well. And there were all little radio stations playing dance music and all that kind of stuff. If I'd been born 10 years earlier, I would have been on the radio back then. We had a little one in Newcastle called Ice FM. It was just a trial broadcast, 28-day broadcasts, like what Lynyrd did in the early days. And that was the same, playing dance music all the time. It was just fantastic radio.

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Before that, we had Technotronic. I haven't heard that song for ages. And Get Up Before the Night Is Over. 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We're everywhere. We're absolutely everywhere on a Friday afternoon. Glenn's up at 3 o'clock with the after the news. He's got a serious look at the weather forecast for the bank holiday weekend as well. So stay tuned. Keep it locked for that.

great song there from Chimes, and I still haven't found one I've looked for. I'm going to end the show with Erasure and then Paula Abdul. I'll be back tomorrow afternoon from 2 with the 80s hour, and also back on Sunday with the normal Sunday show between 11 and 1. Keep it locked to Lineup Radio for more great shows on the way next. 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
1: One person was airlifted to hospital after a two-car collision closed the A1 at South Charlton yesterday. Police, firefighters and ambulance crews responded to the collision at around 2:30. The road between Denik and South Charlton was closed off for several hours. One patient was taken to the RVI in Newcastle by air for further treatment. Northumbria Police are urging witnesses to the crash to come forward. Meanwhile, County Council leader Glenn Sanderson has called for action to improve the road. He says the awful tragedy just adds to the far too bigger list of innocent people being killed or injured and the dreadful grief caused to relatives and friends. Labour has been urged to return to working class routes after 2 years of disastrous election results in the North East. This month's local elections saw Labour lose control of Sunderland, Gateshead, Newcastle and South Tyneside and take heavy losses in North Tyneside. Blythe and Ashington MP Ian Lavery has called for change at the top of government in the wake of the results. He says it's a sad time to see people who he knows personally who've given their lives, commitment and dedication to community politics kicked out. Plans to restore a listed stately home near Bamber have been submitted to the County Council. Adderstone Hall dates back to 1819, but has suffered from years of decay. The application seeks to carry out urgent works to conserve, repair and modernise the hall for use as a private residence. The hall is on Save Britain's Heritage at Risk Register, and local councillor Guy Renner-Thompson says it's good to see something happening with it. Sport and the Run Northumberland Anik Trails take place at Holme Park on Sunday. A half marathon and a number of shorter races start from 10 a.m. onwards. Tomorrow's cricket sees a local derby as Anik travel to Tilside, and Mouth and Lesbury are at Morpeth, Warkworth entertain Cowgate Sports, and Berwick are away to Bates Cottages. And this weekend sees the annual Puffin Festival in Amble. The festival will include guided nature walks, local history talks, exhibitions, water sports and live music. That's the latest for Anik. I'm Richard Dunn.
2: Thomas Tuchel has announced his squad for the World Cup with some big names left out, like Cole Palmer and Phil Foden.
3: What we are trying to achieve in summer can only be achieved as a team. That in mind, we chose a very balanced squad. I can assure every fan in the country that we have 26 100% committed players in camp with us who know their role.
2: Harry Kane, Jordan Pickford and Declan Rice are all back in the squad. Pep Guardiola will leave Manchester City at the end of the season after being in charge for 10 years. He won 6 Premier League titles in the last decade. And Manchester United have announced Michael Carrick as head coach on a permanent deal. Next, the UK Health Security Agency have issued an amber heat health alert for the Midlands, as well as London and the South East. And TV presenter Judith Chalmers, who hosted the travel show Wish You Were Here, has died at the age of 90. From Radio News Hub, I'm Lucy Gorman-Lee.
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Coming up, we've got some music from one of our local bands. 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

0: This ad is just to let you know there's been a change to my morning show. It's now on Friday mornings, 11 until 1, with the same great music and the same great fun. With a recipe, of course, and interesting facts, and loads of music for many different acts. Requests you can, any track you really want to hear. I will play them gladly, I wish to make that clear. So come now, join me in my brand new slot to hear for sure what a lot I got. Until then, to my listeners all, I say TTFN in the hope to play for you again and again and again. So please tune in to 107.3 FM, because now you know where and now you know when. So no excuses, just turn that tuning dial to make this old geezer's broaden his broad smile. Ta-ra.
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1: One person was airlifted to hospital after a two-car collision closed the A1 at South Charlton yesterday. Police firefighters and ambulance crews responded to the collision at around 2:30. The road between Denik and South Charlton was closed off for several hours. One patient was taken to the RVI in Newcastle by air for further treatment. Northumbria Police are urging witnesses to the crash to come forward. Meanwhile, County Council leader Glenn Sanderson has called for action to improve the road. He says the awful tragedy just adds to the far too big a list of innocent people being killed or injured and the dreadful grief caused to relatives and friends. Labour has been urged to return to working class roots after 2 years of disastrous election results in the North East. This month's local elections saw Labour lose control of Sunderland, Gateshead, Newcastle and South Tyneside and take heavy losses in North Tyneside. Blyth and Ashington MP Ian Lavery has called for change at the top of government in the wake of the results. He says it's a sad time to see people who he knows personally who've given their lives, commitment and dedication to community politics kicked out. Plans to restore a listed stately home near Bamber have been submitted to the County Council. Adderstone Hall dates back to 1819, but has suffered from years of decay. The application seeks to carry out urgent works to conserve, repair and modernise the hall for use as a private residence. The hall is on Save Britain's Heritage at-risk register, and local councillor Guy Renner-Thompson says it's good to see something happening with it. Sport and the Run Northumberland Anik Trails take place at Holme Park on Sunday. A half marathon and a number of shorter races start from 10 a.m. onwards. Tomorrow's cricket sees a local derby as Anik travel to Tilside, and Mouth and Lesbury are at Morpeth, Warkworth entertain Cowgate Sports, and Berwick are away to Bates Cottages. And this weekend sees the annual Puffin Festival in Amble. The festival will include guided nature walks, local history talks, exhibitions, water sports and live music. That's the latest for Anik. I'm Richard Dunn.
2: Thomas Tuchel has officially left Harry Maguire, Phil Foden and Cole Palmer out of his squad for the World Cup.
3: I think from day one we were very clear that we are trying to select and build the best possible team, which is not necessarily to select and collect the 26 most talented players.
2: The Three Lions boss says he made difficult phone calls, but he respects them as players. Meanwhile, it's a big day for football in Manchester. City have officially announced Pep Guardiola will leave the club after their final Premier League game on Sunday, and United have confirmed Michael Carrick will stay on as head coach on a permanent basis. Police investigating Andrew Mountbatten Windsor will consider allegations of sexual misconduct as part of their inquiry into potential misconduct in public office. And an amber heat health alert will cover parts of the UK over the bank holiday weekend. That's the latest from Radio News Hub. I'm David Hall.
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That was a track from the 1990s here on Lionheart Radio 107.3 FM. Coming up, we've got some music from one of our local bands. 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

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At Ersden, where the prayers were said for each and every name, they made a vow that these men's lives would not be lost in vain.

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1: A rather different start to the show than usual. That was a band called the Peatbox Fairies. Yes, you've just heard a live recording from a band called the Diesel Cowboys. And this is a band called Tom Petty. Very smooth, very professional sound of Sydney Youngblood. So from Mick Miller to Frankie Miller. And this is a track called Darling. Well, this is a track John Otway did on his own, single artist. And this is a track called Bunsen Burner. And this is called Garundula. From Paul, bye-bye now, take care of yourselves, and hopefully we'll see you tonight along at the Togston Terrace. Bye-bye now.
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2: Americana. It ain't blues. It ain't country, but it's good. Pacific Street Blues.

listening to Pacific Street Blues. Rick Kalusha with you once again this Sunday morning, trying to bring you the best in blues, keep you entertained if nothing else. And we start off this week's edition of Pacific Street Blues with Ronnie Baker Brooks and an extended track from him called Stuck on Stupid. Well, hopefully you had a good week. It was cool, right? It got a lot of moisture. We need more of that, don't we? That's for sure. But got a lot of good blues here today for you, including music from Little Ed and the Blues Imperials from their brand new album and a track from them called Flirt in the Car Wash Skirt. Yep.

New music there from Carolyn Wonderland and a track from her off her latest album, a track called Deepest Ocean Blue, right here on Pacific Street Blues. Take a brief underwriter's break and come back with two, not one, but two, maybe even more, of the great blues rock bands out of Britain. We'll hear that when we come back in just a moment.

0: That's what I... Yeah, and we'll do another tune, John.
1: Probably.
0: No!
2: You'd never been a millionaire. Remember that one, boys?
0: We'll see. You do that one now.
1: We'll see.
0: No, I'm enjoying myself tonight. I really am. It's nice, relaxed. Really. Cheers. Really enjoying myself.

0: You still haven't done it.
1: Done what?
0: Chosen a song for the ladies of Texas on Valentine's Day.
1: You're so rude, Ronnie. Oh, I see. That's the title of the song, you fool.
2: Oh.
1: You're so rude. We co-wrote it, remember? By the Faces.
0: I remember the night when we wrote that, Matt.
1: I do too, at the old harmonium.
0: Yes. Downstairs, wasn't it?
1: That's right, right in front of the front door in Kingston.
0: And I wrote the words.
1: And I wrote the music.
0: And I wrote the words in minutes.
1: In
0: seconds.
1: Minutes, less than that, as long as it takes to sing them.
0: In actual fact, it was just a true story, wasn't it?
1: Yes, Ronnie, apparently.
0: And that's how it came so easily to me.
1: Yes.
0: It's wonderful.
1: Yes, you're so rude, Ronnie.
0: No, she was, Mac. She was.

From the album entitled Rough Mix, featuring The Who's Pete Townsend along with Ronnie Lane, who was in The Faces and The Small Faces, and a track from them called Heart to Hang On To. Take a brief underwriter's break, and when we come back, we're going to take a listen to Peter Green's Fleetwood Mac Blues Band. That's right, long before Buckingham and Nicks, they were an authentic British blues band. We'll hear from them when we come back in just a moment.

music there from the legendary Elmore James, the king of the slide guitar, and a track there from him called Hawaiian Boogie. Now, he's responsible for a big, wide catalog of some really great songs, including tracks like Dust My Broom, which I think might originally have been a Robert Johnson track, Madison Blues, The Sky's Crying, Look on Yonder Wall, and It Hurts Me Too. So many great songs from Elmore James. Such a great artist. Well, I want to remind you that we do appreciate when you stop by our Facebook page and give us a good liking. And so this week, B-Side Records Art Peters and Denise O'Brien Harris, who has an interesting vacation coming up. Greg Hill, Dennis Yon, and Jerry Luttig, as well as Jody Sweeney, Lisa, and Glenn. There we go. John Erickson, Ken Kreiker, Michael Stevens, John Stanton, Doug Lant, and Carol down in Dallas, Texas. I heard he is a big Kansas City Chiefs fan, but I know he's a Dallas Cowboy man. John Carlson, Richie D in the UK, Eric Larson, and Michael Stein, Bradley Polchow, Dick Hughes, and more. I want to thank you guys all for that. Also, if you're over there, please follow the Pacific Street Blues Facebook page. That is really helpful for us. I didn't realize how helpful it could be, but it is really helpful. And if you would be so kind, we would be so grateful. Well, speaking of music from Elmore James, how about a little bit of Shake Your Money Maker with that man from Beaumont via Leland, Mississippi? Do you know who it is? I'm going to find out.

Music there from Louis Jordan and a track called Ain't That Just Like a Woman. And I suspect that was an influential track on the legendary Chuck Berry riff that began many of his songs, that sort of style, if you will. Started off that set of music, though, with Lyle Lovett doing a cover of the old track, G-Baby, Ain't I Good to You. Now, I don't know who did it originally, but my favorite version is the Nat Cole Trio doing that track. It's so tasty, and I just kind of have this thing for the 1940s. I just love that period of music. It's so bluesy and rhythmy and soulful, and yet it's not overly sexualized. And so I just really kind of do enjoy that bit of music. Well, I want to take a minute and remind you some of the shows coming up in the area on June 12th, 13th, and 14th over in the Stinson Park over in the Exarban Villages. On June 12th, of course, all these shows begin with a blues ed band. But on the 12th, they have Sailing for Soup takes the stage at 3:30, and the Blue House follows shortly in a band called the Blues Beatles. Not sure who they are. June 13th, Josh Hoyer, the Back Alley Blues Band, and Chris Lager then take the stage. And on the 14th, you have Matt Cox and Hector Onshondo on stage. And again, that's a no-dough show. There we go. Over at Stinson on June 12th, 13th, and 14th. Well, one of the great artists for me from the 1940s and a guy that was really influential, as we learned on Fats Domino, was a guy named Charles Brown. And so from him, we hear this track, One Never Knows, Does One.

doing the old Fats Domino track. I'm in love. I'm in love again. Right here on Pacific Street Blues. Take a brief underwriter's break, and we're going to come back with some music from Jimmy Reed, one of the great kind of transitional electric blues players. Do you remember that story when Buddy Guy went to Chicago, and he's in Chicago, and one of the people he wanted to meet was Jimmy Reed, and so he had heard that Jimmy was playing around the corner from him. So he walked out the door, and he walks around the corner, and there's a guy laying in the doorway, and he steps across this guy, and he walks in, and he says, I hear Jimmy Reed's playing here. And the bartender says, yes, he is. And Buddy Guy says, where is he? And the bartender says, you just stepped over him. And so, yeah, back in just a moment.

Music over Mike Ferris from his latest album, recorded down at the Muscle Shoals Recording Studio, and a track from him called Bright Lights. Kind of has that country sort of blues flavor to it. Of course, Mike Ferris was the lead singer for a band, one of my favorite bands, a band called the Screaming Cheetah Wheelies. Now, the Wheelies have announced a series of shows. They're doing 3 in Nashville and 3 in New York City. So if you wanted to get out, I'm sure there's tickets around there somewhere. There always is. Where there's a will, well, there's a way. Starting off music there with Jimmy Reed and the traditional track there, Bright Lights in Big City, Gone to My Baby's Head. Well, I want to remind you on June 4, 5, 6, and 7 is the ChicagoBluesFestival.us if you want more information. But it's a big show. They're holding it in 2 places, and I'm sure one of them is free and the other one's ticketed, so you need to do your own research. But that's June 4, 5, 6, 7. Probably the biggest blues festival in the world, I would imagine, consistently, Chicago Blues Festival. What else we got? We got George Thorogood's coming with the Marshall Tucker Band on May 17th at the Astro Theater down there on South 84th Street. Well, speaking of Chuck Berry, because, you know, I'm always good for a Chuck Berry song. I think he's great. I mean, I met him once, which was kind of cool, and I'll just leave it at that.

0: But I love, love, love, love Johnny Adams. I think he is terrific. A track there from him called City Lights. Like I said, you know, I just kind of like that 40s sort of going into the 50s period. I think that's just such a tasty period for some really good kind of American blues. The Chicago blues hasn't quite hit yet, so it's not really electrified, but it's on the verge of that. Well, he's coming to town. He's going to be here on May 22nd at 5:30 over at the B-Bar. His name is Matthew Curry, and the Blues Society of Omaha is going to bring him. He's a rough recording artist, Matthew Curry, and we'll hear from him when we come right back after these.
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Music there from Eddie Ninevolt from his latest record, and a track there from him called Red River. Now, Ninevolt's going to be in town on July 20th. He'll be down at the Astro along with the Black Keys. So that sounds like a pretty good show. He's continually gotten a bigger venue every time he comes to town. So you want to keep your eye on Eddie Ninevolt. I think there was something happening right there. That's for sure. Also, we heard from Matthew Curry and Rather Float a River. And Curry's going to be again over at the B-Bar on May 22nd at 5:30 p.m. That show brought to you by the Blues Society of Omaha. And he's a rough, rough recording. I'm in a mood, right? He's a rough, rough recording artist. Matthew Curry for you right here on Pacific Street Blues. Well, it looks like Rolling Acres Greenhouse is just opened up for business. They're over in Atlantic, Iowa. And they post those videos, if you haven't seen them, where they're showing you their merchandise, but then we're on the radio in the background. And it just makes, it just makes me chuckle. I think it's kind of cool. So over in Atlantic, Iowa, Rolling Acres Greenhouse. All right, what else is going on? There's something else really cool going on. Today, over at the Waiting Room, the Mercurys have a reunion show. That's today at the Waiting Room, and that's the Mercurys. Now, I don't have a time yet. I didn't hear it in the video. I watched it like 7 times, but you can get out more at the Waiting Room right there. Well, let's continue on with music right here.

The Natalie McMaster and Danelle Leahy in a track from them called Woman of the House, and features Rihanna Giddens singing in the background and I'm sure playing that banjo in there. And Giddens is a part of this musical movement. It's called Black String Band Music or Old Timey Music. It's taking a look at the roots music of the African-American experience. And she talks a lot about the diaspora or the process of moving blacks over to the Western Hemisphere. But what makes it kind of interesting is they're going back and they're capturing these sounds and textures that are so vibrant as a part of American music. And recently in January, we had Dom Flemons over at Joslyn Art Museum. He's a part of that movement. He was in a band with Giddens called the Carolina Chocolate Drops, which on their debut album, they got a Grammy, which imagine that. It's kind of pretty cool. Well, Flemons is coming back on July 12th. He's doing a free show down at the Gene Leahy Mall. And it's going to be an interesting event. There's going to be square dancing and storytelling, and Hector Onchando is going to play, and there'll be speeches and everything. So it should be kind of cool. But Dom Flemons sounds like, well, just like this.

That's a super tasty cover there from Blackberry Winter. And featuring Amanda Shires doing the old Tom Petty track, You Got Lucky. Prior to that, Shannon McNally for you as well. Now, Blackberry Winter just announced a show. In fact, I think tickets just went on sale Friday nationally for them. They're going to be in town on August 6th at the Steelhouse downtown by the Holland Performing Arts Center. And so that's one of those bands I kind of want to see. You know, I figure they're on the up and up. They're coming up pretty fast. So tickets now available, I guess, is what I want to say. Well, if you didn't hear, of course, Matthew Sweet did have a stroke. Matthew Sweet is perhaps best known to most of us. He's from Lincoln, and he had, I think, lived in Athens and had a big hit with that album, Girlfriend. I remember seeing him a couple times on that tour. But unfortunately, like so many of us, had a stroke. And so there is a GoFundMe page to help Sweet. They're trying to help him. You know, it's a challenge, right? It's going to be a long-term recovery. And I've posted the link on the Pacific Street Blues Facebook page. So we're going to hear him and Susanna Hoffs do a song together. It's called Here Comes My Girl. And I remember at Homer's, the Bangles came in and did a show, an in-store. And I can remember recommending Rock and Roll Gumbo by Professor Longhair to Susanna Hoffs. And I don't think she thought much of my recommendation, but I made it nonetheless. So let's hear from them in a duet. Here comes.

Their probably least understood album, I guess. One of my favorites. It's an album called Mojo, and it's like great song after great song, but it got like absolutely no airplay anywhere. And a track from him called Running Man's Bible. And if you recall, we did a spotlight show on Tom Petty and the Heartbreakers, and it's available if you just Google Substack Pacific Street Blues Podcast. It'll pop right up. Now, that site's going to ask you to become a subscriber. You don't have to. You're welcome to. Don't get me wrong. But you don't have to. And I do like sharing the shows that we've done in the past. So if you need to kind of touch back and relive those Tom Petty and the Heartbreaker days, of course, we miss Tom so bad. Well, you have an opportunity to do that. Just exactly that. Well, there's a new artist out there that I'm really kind of digging. It's Ariana Lee Anderson, I'm not really sure how to say it. A-I-Y-A-N-A. Ayana? There's no R in there. I want to put an R in there. Ayana Lee Anderson and a track here called Housebroken. Now, as a man, I don't know if I like being described as housebroken, but it is an awfully nice song. I hope you enjoy it. I woke up the other day. I was singing it in my head. Do you ever do that where you wake up and there's a song in your head? I do it all the time. It's weird.

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1: Hi, this is listener Bob. It's Sunday morning, and I will be listening to Pacific Street Blues. I'll enjoy myself, and Rick will try to teach me something. Good luck with that.
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Music there from the late Joe Ely and the late Todd Schneider doing a song from the late Buddy Holly called Oh Boy. And I went up to Minneapolis with my brother to catch a Springsteen show, which was terrific. But we did stop and saw the crash site and the ballroom and kind of paid homage to the great Buddy Holly, the man from Texas. Take a brief underwriter's break. We'll be back in a moment right here on Pacific Street Blues.

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And now we turn to something with a bit more of a local flavour. 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

icy sky. It'll be over another town. The next time you take a test, it'll be in some other school. Our parents, they want the best of stuff for us. But right now they gotta do what's right for them. Cause it's their time. Their time. Up there. Down here, it's our time. It's our time down here. That's all over the second we ride up

What a way to open the show. How are you doing, guys? It's another Dark Disco with me, Stephen Wiley, on Lionheart Radio 107.3 FM. The show, as always, very kindly sponsored by Bliss in the Sticks. And what a great way to start the show on this beautiful Friday, sunny Friday at last. I was complaining about the weather last week, and apparently this weekend is going to put us right back in my box. And happy days to that. Started the show with obviously the usual Goonies intro, then the Pixies, Allison from the album Bossa Nova. The album was released on the 13th of August 1990, and I'm going to take you right back there in time, mainly because I've just managed to purchase a copy of it on vinyl from 1990, an original pressing, and I've been playing all week and just thought, wow, what good, again, some cracking tunes on that. So that's this week's album of the week, and you're going to hear more from Bossa Nova between now and 10 o'clock. Following on from that, the fantastic Chrome Waves by Ride. Then you heard, and I love that album as well, Antics, Interpol. You heard the track Not Even Jail. And then you've just heard the Pale White from their brand new album as well, which is Inanimate Objects of the 21st Century. And that was Float Away. So there you go. That's the way to start the show. I've got all sorts lined up for you today. New music by Arab Strap. We're going to go back in time and as well listen to some fantastic bands such as the Darling Buds, who have new music out. We've got new music, Just Mustard. There's all sorts on there, really. I'll not bore you with it now. I'm on till 10 o'clock, so if you want to stick by and see what I've got to offer. I mentioned going to see Deary supporting the Twilight Side a few weeks ago, listening to the album Birding. It prompted us to go back to Aurelia, which is an EP that was released in November 2024. It's where I first heard the band and started playing them on the show. And it was this track that did it. This is called The Moth.

Apologise if you were offended by that. And then before that, Deary the Moth from the EP Aurelia. Like I say, if you do like Deary, check out the music. They're really, really finding their sound now. Absolutely brilliant. This week's album of the week is Bossa Nova by Pixies, simply because I just remembered what a great album it was this week, and I've been playing it a lot. And I remember first hearing it, I got borrowed it on cassette from City Library in Newcastle in 1990. And was blown away by this song. I'm going to play it for you now from this week's album of the week, Bossa Nova by Pixies. This is Dig for Fire.

a band that's getting a lot of airplay and a lot of hype in the music press from Dublin. That's Bleach 9-3, and that was Cannonball. And it's from the self-titled EP, Bleach 9-3. Like a very 90s, been a very grungy, very 90s. I liked it. Changing it completely, this is the Daniel Avery remix of Wait and Wait by Motto Solo.

It's good, that, isn't it? That's an artist called First Class Rebel. It's a guy called Ian Burke, and that song is called Control. And check him out. He's got a couple of records out, and I think he's got new music coming out in the next few weeks as well. Ian Burke or First Class Rebel. I played it. This was a brand new EP released just a couple of weeks ago. It's called Aura Lux, and it's by a band called Silk. I played the title track Aura Lux on last week's show, and to be honest, listened to the EP all the way home after last week's show. Been playing it ever since. It's really, it's what you call heavy gaze, I guess. And yeah, I really like it. This is a track featuring Taylor Wright, and this is Slide Away by Silk.

Slide Away, that Silk featuring Taylor Wright from the EP Aura. Looks like I said, I played a track of the title track on last week's show. If you do like that, definitely check the EP out because it's absolutely mind-blowing. A band that I keep seeing all over, they're from London, they're called Mary in the Junkyard, and they've got a new album coming out on the 3rd of July called Role Model Hermit. I just keep seeing the name all over. This is a track from the album. It's called New Muscles.

bang on 9 o'clock. You're listening to Dark Disco with me, Stephen Wiley, on Lionheart Radio 107.3 FM. The show, as always, finally, kindly sponsored by sorry, Bliss in the Sticks. I was reading some there. Bliss in the Sticks, cozy log cabins in the heart of Northumberland. Thanks for tuning in. I hope you've enjoyed the first hour. I've got another hour to go between now and 10 o'clock. You've just heard Daley Thompson. Yes, as in Daley Thompson. That's why I was giggling, because I was thinking, looking at Daley Thompson's decathlon, if anybody can remember that game. And you know how much I love writing the reading the blurb that you find on the internet about these bands and who they are and what they're supposed to be. Daley Thompson is a German three-piece band that was founded in late 2012. The three sound visionaries mix their personal influences from early grunge, garage and stoner to a massive, overridden, extremely fudgy, super fuzz Big Muff. I don't even know what that means. But there you go. Daley Thompson, and that was Heart of Bones. Right at the start of the show, I promise you, brand new music from Arab Strap. They've just released it this week. They've got a new album coming out on the 4th of September called Half-Told Tales. And I just love this guy, Aidan Moffat. Brilliant. The new single's called You, You, You. There is some expletives in the song that I'm going to try and edit out, but if I miss them, I do apologise in advance. But this is You, You, You, brand new music from the fantastic Arab Strap.

from this week's album of the week, Bossa Nova by Pixies, and taking you all the way back to 1990. That was Valoria, and before that, brand new, just released, Arab Strap with You from the album called Half Told Tales, that's coming out on the 4th of September. Really, really looking forward to that. This is an artist called Waste, and on this particular track, they've teamed up with another artist called Soft Porn. I was going to say that's probably the only time that you've heard that phrase online art radio. But this track's called God Left This Place a Long Time Ago.

brand new, just released last Friday, Dead Pony, and that's the title track from the brand new EP called Eat My Dust. And then before that you heard Waste with God Left This Place Long Ago. I kicked off a new feature last week. I keep meaning I'm going to record a jingle for it, and I just haven't got round to it, and then it just all gets messed up in my head. The feature is called Under the Covers, and it's basically a cover version, good or bad, by various artists over the years. And last week we had a brilliant one, Jeff Buckley with I Know It's Over covering The Smiths. This week we've got somebody covering a David Bowie song, Nirvana, The Man Who Sold the World.

the Jesus and Mary Chain with Far Gone and Out from the Honey's Dead album. And before that, this week's Under the Covers track, Nirvana, The Man Who Sold the World. Of course, David Bowie sang it originally, as Kurt Cobain told you just at the end of that track as well. I love this band. They've released an album at the back end of last year, and I'm just working my way through it. The band's called Just Mustard, and this is called Endless Deathless.

I love just how experimental that band are. Just Mustard from Ireland, and that was Endless Deathless. A band that's playing in Xerox probably right now as I speak is a band called Dead Dad's Club. There's been getting loads of pushing it on Instagram. I'm not the biggest social media fiend, but whenever I go on Instagram, I seem to get this thing shoved down my neck. Dead Dad's Club playing at Xerox tonight. So just to go with the flow, their album's called Dead Dad's Club. It was released at the turn of the year. This is a single that they released from it called That's Life.

Another band we discovered together last week, The Haunted Youth, and that was Broken. And before that, Dead Dad's Club with That's Life. This is a band from Bury St Edmunds. They're called False Lefty, and this track's called Tanqueray.

false lefty there with Tankery. I mentioned right at the start of the show, Darling Buds. I used to love the Darling Buds. They were all part of that primitive kind of scene, I suppose, Transition Vamp on a left, but it was all blonde women with biker jackets and, yeah, that whole kind of blondie revival type thing. 1989, they released their album called Pop Said on the 1st of February. Well, in the first time in over 30 years, on the 31st of July, they're releasing the first album for, like I said, over 30 years. Same Sun, Same Sky is the name of the album. Can't wait to hear it. 31st of July. But I'm going to go back to a classic now. Opening track from Pop Said, 1989. This is Hit the Ground.

Empty Machines with Luna, and before that the Darling Buds Hit the Ground. As I said, new music coming out in July, or a new album coming out in July. I'm sure the music will be out before then, and really can't wait. This next band's called Bashed, spelled b-a-s-h-t, full stop, again, like, bit like Thistle, don't forget the full stop. This is a brand new single, it's called Perfume.

Don't you love that when that happens? Bear with me. I was going to play something. Don't you just love it when your streaming service drops out? Completely drops out. So if you bear with us. Has everybody enjoyed the sun today anyway? It's been beautiful. There you go. That's called covering. This is where we're going to go. This is the new division with Lost Visions.

The New Division with Lost Visions, and before that you heard Bashed, who is spelled B-A-S-H-T. They're from Dublin, if you like that. I'm going to check them out on the way home tonight, I think. And that's very much it for another Dark Disco with me, Stephen Wiley, on Lionheart Radio 107.3 FM. The show is always very kindly sponsored by Bliss in the Sticks, Cozy Log Cabins in the heart of Northumberland. I hope you've enjoyed the show. I'm going to leave you with one more track from this week's album of the week, which is from 1990, Pixies' Bossa Nova. This is Is She Weird? Enjoy the sunshine over the bank holiday weekend, guys. I'll speak to you next week. Stay safe.

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Coming up, we've got some music from one of our local bands. 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

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Coming up, we've got some music from one of our local bands. If you are a member of a local band, of course, don't forget to get in touch with us via the website lionheartradio.com if you'd like your track to be featured.

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Time now to hear from another of our local bands. 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

That was a track from the 1990s here on Lionheart Radio 107.3 FM. Coming up, we've got some music from one of our local bands. 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

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There's no one here in the studio at the moment, but let's hear from one of our local bands.

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That was a track from the 1990s here on Lionheart Radio 107.3 FM. Coming up, we've got some music from one of our local bands. 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

Miss Otis regrets she's unable to lunch today. Madam, Miss Otis regrets she's unable to lunch today.

That was a track from the 1990s here on Lionheart Radio 107.3 FM. Coming up, we've got some music from one of our local bands. If you are a member of a local band, of course, don't forget to get in touch with us via the website lionheartradio.com if you'd like your track to be featured on the station.